John Morgan's going to be joining us on Country Nights Live coming up in the next several weeks. Always good to have him on the show. Up next, we're going to hear about how he decided to go for his Nashville dreams. Here's Kid Myself.

0: Kid Myself and John Morgan talking about chasing his Nashville dreams.
1: I enjoy being home, especially here in the mountains. It's one of my favorite places to be. So I was pretty hesitant on moving my entire life and dropping what I was doing to go chase something that, you know, was at the time a very distant dream. You got to believe in yourself to an extent, but there's always that what if in the back of your mind, like if this doesn't work out and, you know, how am I going to make money and pay my bills? One of my friends that I wrote with a lot, he had moved to Nashville and he was like, man, you just need to start making trips down here and writing with people and see what happens. At that point, I realized I had to be in Nashville if it was going to happen. And so I was like, if I'm going to do this, I need to do it now.
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21: With the Great Allentown Fair beginning this week, why not win a pair of tickets to see Warren Ziders? That show is September 4th. Don't forget the French fries to eat vinegar at the fair. We'll see you in the morning.
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0: Did you know that Morgan Wallen was offered a record contract at the age of 7?
1: I started singing in church when I was 3 years old. My dad was a pastor. My mom just recognized early on that I had a love for it. When I was 5, I wanted a violin for Christmas, and then I started learning it. And I was offered a Southern gospel record contract when I was 7 years old. And my mom was like, nah, I wanted to be a kid.
0: I like what his mom did there. I like that he chose Nashville, though. Here's Been By Now.

Labor Day weekend this next weekend. You getting an extra day off? I hope so. I hope there is zero labor involved. We're going to have Carly Pierce on the show Friday to help get you into the swing of all the parties and hopefully lots of cookouts and great food. It's Blake Shelton now with Steak.

0: That's Flatland Calvary's Never Coming Back on Country Nights Live. And Cleto from Flatland Calvary has gotten some lifelong advice from his mom.
1: My mom, too, on this other side of things, the softer side of things, like talking to God, having to, you know, praying and trusting that, you know, if you have faith that things will work out somehow, which way. And, you know, she reminded me, too, I think about this so much, as the dream is wonderful to live in. You know, it can be very challenging as well and demand everything of you. And so she told me the story of her in a single wide trailer. My dad's away on training in Oklahoma. She's barefoot, pregnant, washing dishes, you know, crying like at midnight. And she realized that God is telling her, this is exactly what you prayed for though too. And so sometimes what you prayed for happens and it looks a little different, but then it's just a season or a chapter in a page in the book, if you will. And next thing you know, now they have this house, all of us are growing up in it together. And but yeah, she told me that whenever I would complain to her about, they didn't have, all they gave us was a case of water, mom, for at the venue. And you know,
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14: 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Don't forget the French fries to eat vinegar at the fair. We'll see you in the morning.
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0: Where It Ends, one of my faves from Bailey Zimmerman. And another one of my faves is that first truck that he owned.
1: My first truck was my grandpa's truck. He drove it from 2005 all the way to 2016. And my mom actually bought it for me because at the time the dealership couldn't afford to give me a truck. So my mom bought it, and it was a 2005 Chevy Silverado crew cab short bed, baby.
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25: With the Great Allentown Fair beginning this week, why not win a pair of tickets to see Warren Ziders? That show is September 4th. Don't forget the French fries to eat vinegar at the fair. We'll see you in the morning.
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Lainey Wilson recently remembered a phone call she had with Dolly Parton where she said, "I felt like you were my friend before we even met." How special is that? Such a great tribute to Dolly. Here's Phone Keys Wallet.

0: And all of our favorite country artists putting tributes out to her and giving their respect, including Chase Matthew.
1: As somebody from Tennessee and born in East Tennessee, you know, I spent a lot of time growing up going to the Dollywood Amusement Park with my family. And we just have so many memories that revolve around Miss Dolly Parton. With the passing of her, just finding out today, I just want to give my flowers to her and her family. She was just an incredible, even outside of music, she was just an incredible businesswoman. And she inspired so many people, so many artists to just chase our dreams and, you know, pave the way for so many women in country. I mean, just an incredible woman, undeniably. And we should all try to live our lives more like Dolly Parton. So I just want to give my flowers to her and the family today. So thank you, Miss Dolly, for everything you've done.
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5: The U.S. Treasury quietly released its official financial report for 2025. It appears by its own numbers, the U.S. government seems insolvent. It's reported that the Treasury shows about $6 trillion in assets and over $47 trillion in liabilities. 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
13: With the Great Allentown Fair beginning this week, why not win a pair of tickets to see Warren Ziders? That show is September 4th. Don't forget the French fries, need vinegar at the fair. We'll see you in the morning.
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John Party's getting ready to kick off his Gambling Man tour. 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It is a fun party watching him up on that stage. Here's Boots Off. This is Country Nights Live. Thanks for joining us tonight.

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0: Oh, Sam Hunt. 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
1: 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It's pretty wild, but it's been amazing, and I wouldn't change a thing about it. And she's just an angel, and she can literally just melt your heart with a smile. 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
19: With the Great Allentown Fair beginning this week, why not win a pair of tickets to see Warren Ziders? That show is September 4th. Don't forget the French fries need vinegar at the fair. We'll see you in the morning.
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We are sliding straight in this week to that long Labor Day weekend. I'm looking forward to it. How about you? Carly Pierce is going to be joining us on Friday to kick it all off. Here's Jacob Hackworth and What Took You So Long?

been clearing the air after he made some comments on Jimmy Kimmel that people are taking as political. If you want to check it out, just look it up. Look it up and put your hands up.

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1: My life. I mean, I still, that's the only way I know how to write songs, really. I've met some writers that are like, no, none of this is about my life. And I'm like, wait, how? But I do think that, yeah, all of my songs are still just about whatever's going on in my life. And it's worked well so far.
2: Yeah, there's a lot of commonality with a lot of other people. So it really, really like resonates. All of your lyrics, I think, resonate with the entire demographic. So congratulations to you for being able to touch people and right here in the heart, you know, the mind and the heart. And you really have a knack at doing that. So just like Kenny Chesney. So welcome to the club. I'm telling you.
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7: The Great Allentown Fair beginning this week. Why not win a pair of tickets to see Warren Ziders? That show is September 4th. Don't forget the French fries to eat vinegar at the fair. We'll see you in the morning.
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Morgan's going to be joining us on the show coming up in the next few weeks. Can't wait for it. He's got quite the backstory. He has written so many amazing songs. Here's Kid Myself on Country Nights Live.

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1: Dolly Parton has been laid to rest after a private family funeral on Friday. Her niece, Lainey Parton, shared a heartfelt tribute, calling her Aunt Granny and saying Dolly always made the kids feel like they were her own. Woodlawn Memorial Park released her official obituary, and Tennessee's governor announced intent to rename Nashville International Airport in her honor. The Grand Ole Opry devoted Saturday night entirely to Dolly, with performances from Carly Pierce, Jelly Roll, Jada Starr, and more. Plus tributes all weekend from Brad Paisley, Vince Gill, and Zach Topp. Tim McGraw took a tumble on stage in Cincinnati and laughed it off. He posted the video joking that the crowd started the weekend on the right foot, even if I couldn't stay on mine, showing how his boot heel caught the stage flooring before he toppled backwards. And Kacey Musgraves had a fiery moment in Boston when a small blaze sparked above the stage after Golden Hour. She joked she had way too much hairspray to be standing under that. That's your Country Nights Live news update. I'm Bev Rainey.
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23: With the Great Allentown Fair beginning this week, why not win a pair of tickets to see Warren Ziders? That show is September 4th. Don't forget the French fries to eat vinegar at the fair. We'll see you in the morning.
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Dean and Luke Bryan together, both headlining back and forth the Double Down Tour. Perfect Christmas present if you want to do it early, too. It's going to be in Vegas in December. Here's Al Dean's Anytime Soon.

0: Say so. Dan and Shay with a really important song right there. And here they are chatting about it.
1: There's been times in our career where, you know, it hasn't always been like that. We've had a lot of special songs that are truly personal to us. And we've had a lot of songs that, you know, I didn't necessarily connect with personally. And that's okay, too. But I think there's something different when you have a song that has a message like this that you feel like, man, I can't wait to get this out to the people. And, you know, we kind of had that with Bigger Houses. I always felt that way on stage singing that song because I knew it was a message that people needed to hear and we needed to hear first and foremost. And I feel that way about Say So as well. This was a message that all of us need to hear and us first, really.
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3: With the Great Allentown Fair beginning this week, why not win a pair of tickets to see Warren Ziders? That show is September 4th. Don't forget the French fries to eat vinegar at the fair. We'll see you in the morning.
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you, as always, for being a part of our show. I will see you tomorrow, 7 o'clock. Carly Pierce on the show this Friday to kick off your Labor Day weekend ride. Big thanks to our producer, Justin Reimer. Here's Hudson Westbrook and Penny Jupretti.

Good morning, good evening, whatever time of day it is for you. Always happy that you are here. My name is Justin. This is the Overnight Ride. Big week for Kane Brown. This song, officially number one, country radio. Brand new song with Shania Twain out this Friday. It's Woman on the Overnight Ride. Hey, it's not.

0: Some people believe in coincidences. Some people don't. Whatever side you're on, one of those happened to my friends and I this past weekend. My name's Justin. This is the Overnight Ride. 4 months upon months, we have been planning to go to this one place. About 4 or 5 months ago, we rented a cabin. We got our tickets and we said we are going to Dollywood on this date. And this date happened to be this past Saturday. Well, just a few days before, unfortunately, the great, legendary, not sure there's enough words to describe her, Dolly Parton passed away. So we weren't sure what we would be walking into at Dollywood. Would it be fun? Would it be somber? Would people be sad? Would it be shut down? Well, Dollywood came out, her theme park here in Tennessee, a couple hours away from where I sit in Nashville, and said Dolly would want the show to go on. So the park remained open. And we got there, and it wasn't too full, but it wasn't empty. And people were just having a really good time celebrating the life of Dolly Parton. And a couple cool things were inside. A bunch of signage was up saying, "We will always love you. I will always love you." More Dolly Parton pictures than normal. You could go in and draw a picture or put a sign up for Dolly, and they had a large banner that you could sign, which is now hanging up in the park. And people were enjoying Dolly Parton. There's museums. You could go on her tour bus. You could see her outfits. You could enjoy the food that she liked, see where she lived as a child. But one thing that struck me, and this is where I'm with coincidences, I think I believe in them more now, a whole bunch of yellow butterflies all over the park. I don't know if they released the butterflies or the butterflies just happened to be there. But as you walk into Dollywood, there's giant signs and a little small town that you walk through and things hanging above you, making it absolutely beautiful. And there are just butterflies everywhere. Thought it was a cool thing. Dolly Parton's with us. And like we keep saying, live every day a little bit more like Dolly Parton.
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My name's Justin. This is The Overnight Ride. Lauren Elena has a brand new album, Stages, out this Friday. And she reminisced about Dolly Parton, saying every time she steps on stage, she thinks about how much she influenced her to chase her dream. Lauren Elena, Chase Matthew, All My Exes on The Overnight Ride. Another

I wouldn't say I want to put it back in the bottle, but I want to put it back in the ball. I was the victim of the pink lemonade buzz balls this past weekend. So I'm taking a cue from Randy Houser. We're putting it back in the bottle on the overnight ride. I got

0: When you fall, it's all about the recovery, and Tim McGraw gets a 10 out of 10. We always rank the falls on stage. My name's Justin. It's the Overnight Ride. He fell on the stage in Cincinnati, kept on singing, recovered well, and then doubled down on Instagram. This is a double recovery, so that's why I'm giving him a 10 out of 10 on his fall. Not about how you fall, how about how you get back up. Tim said, Cincinnati, you started our weekend off on the right foot, even if I couldn't stay on mine. Tim McGraw, good job on the fall.
1: 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Third shifters, those that drive the big rigs, and all of you that just can't sleep. The Overnight Ride will be right back.
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Jason Aldean's bass player for the last 30 years. A guy named Tully. Tully's son, Keller, is an actor on Broadway. Jason and Tully went to see Keller on Broadway this past week. The talent is just running in the family. It's Jason anytime soon on the Overnight Ride.

It's all alleged. It might be happening, but it looks like, at least the internet believes, Luke Combs, Luke Bryan teaming up for a song on Luke Bryan's new album. Here's Luke Combs in Aaron Church. It's Does to Me.

Kane Brown kind of changed my mind. I love ranch dressing, but he stopped by the show this past Friday to explain and tell us he still hasn't had ranch dressing since that viral video of him trashing it. When you do break it down, Kane, ranch is kind of gross. It's still delicious, but the thought of it's gross. 17.

0: I try and mix the hours up in this show of where I talk about the dumb conspiracy theory that we've created together. My name's Justin. This is the Overnight Ride. It was a joke I said just out of nowhere one time, and it's grown, that bears aren't real. They're just people in bear costumes. And every couple weeks, a new story comes out, a bear eating Doritos, a bear going in and eating fudge. Last week, it was a bear that stole fire equipment from a firehouse. What happened to me this weekend? We're in Gatlinburg, Pigeon Forge, Sevierville, here in Tennessee. We get a cabin, and we need food. We are out in the woods, and we order pizza, okay? And it takes about an hour for the pizza to get there, and the Uber Eats driver pulls up with the pizza, hands it to us, and says, oh, are you guys here on vacation? We said, yes, we're here to visit Dollywood. We had this trip planned for months. And one of my friends says, yeah, we're a little disappointed. We haven't seen a bear. By see a bear, we mean at a safe distance because none of us have seen one in the wild. And the Uber Eats driver says, ah, you just missed it. They had to chase bears out of the Waffle House down the street. And I went, what? Then she drove away. So we went to the next best resource, Facebook. Apparently, the Sevierville Waffle House has a family of bears that frequents it, and they have to chase it out the back door. Here's why I think bears are people in bears' costumes. This one proves it, the Waffle House one. Because only people know about the wonders that are Waffle House, right? You can go in, get quick service, get good coffee, get a good meal at a cheap price, and be on with your day. Bears don't know that, thus proving the dumb conspiracy theory we've come up with on this show, that bears aren't real and they're people in bear costumes.
1: We get you through the night, or the early morning, depending on your perspective. The Overnight Ride will be right back.
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Another Russell Dickerson alter ego has dropped. My name's Justin. This is the Overnight Ride. This alter ego likes to cover Brooks and Dunn songs. He's calling himself Brooksel Dunnerson, which sounds AI generated. It's like a really bad AI generated bull rider.

FOMOM. It's a phrase I made up, fear of missing out on merchandise, especially concert merch. Went to Megan Maroney about a week and a half ago. I did not buy any merchandise. I feel left out because everybody here in Nashville and like every other city she was in has the camo shirt with pink Megan Maroney writing on it. Good thing it's available on her website. I'll be buying it now. I don't want to blend in with the crowd, but, you know, this time I kind of do. It's Meg in Medicine.

Riley Green figures you drunk on the overnight ride. We're a few weeks away from the NFL season. I'm excited. Football's almost back. Needed in my life, and a couple weeks away from this Jordan Davis getting direct messages from Eagles fans about the Eagles Jordan Davis. A yearly tradition for both. JD, the singer, and Turn This Truck Around.

0: She did it. Here's the update. My name's Justin. This is the Overnight Ride. Of course, talking about Ella Langley. It is official. Choosing Texas. A landmark 20th week and number one on the Billboard Hot 100 charts. What does this mean? Claims the sole longest run ever atop the chart for a non-holiday song. So, at 20 weeks, it just passed a bar song and Old Town Road. And if it gets to 22 weeks, it will tie All I Want for Christmas Is You, Mariah Carey. If it gets to 23, it is in the lead by itself. I think we can do it. I think she can do it. Let's go.
1: 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The Overnight Ride will be right back.
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Another country star crashing weddings. This time it is Ian Munsick showed up at a wedding 5 minutes from his house. So like it wasn't crazy. He also said that to the bride and groom. He's like, this is 5 minutes away. Why wouldn't I crash your wedding? Here's Ian and Love is Blind.

officially album month for Kenny Chesney, Silver Sands Marina. Out at the end of it, gave us a new song this past Friday called Goldfish. I think we're going to have to wait until the album comes out to hear the Megan Maroney song, which is making me impatient. It's Kenny, Carry On the Overnight Ride. She

0: Football's almost here, and the craziest story ever happened over the weekend. My name's Justin. This is the Overnight Ride. Not one, but two fake NFL players were exposed. If you haven't seen these news stories, they are crazy. The biggest one that came out was a guy named Daywon Love, who is now under investigation from federal authorities. He was posing as an NFL player and a real estate investor who defrauded over two dozen women of $1.3 million through dating apps. Pretended he was a pro football player. And here's the thing. He looks like a pro football player. He's jacked. He's tall. He's athletic. He's the only one that could really fake being an NFL player. And it got me to thinking, what pro sport could I fake to see if people believe me? Not to defraud people, just as a bit. Like, what could I say I went pro in and people wouldn't question? Now, I'm quite larger. I wrestled and played football, but I was a heavyweight and I played offensive line. So not athletic. I was just large and got in people's ways. So I was debating this all day. I could say I'm a pro arm wrestler, but you know, I don't think my muscles are big enough. There's professional slapping. My hands are wide, but they're not long, so I don't think people would believe me. Pro Excel, you know, the spreadsheets? No one's going to fact check that. It's real. It's on ESPN sometimes. People go pro, get sponsorships, get paid, and compete in competitive Excel spreadsheets. I could fake that. I could say that right now on the air or to random people in public. No one's going to check it. So I am now a pro Excel person.
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debut album is out right now, preparing for his first headlining tour, and just collaborated with Brooks and Dunn, talking about Zach John King. It's Get to Drinkin' on the Overnight Ride.

0: It is fantasy football season. Luke Combs takes it very, very seriously. In his league, there's always a last place punishment. A couple years ago, last place person had to come out on stage with him and sing. This year, just a couple days ago, the last place person had to hold a yard sale at their home. Problem was, the yard sale items were embarrassing things donated to the yard sale from the other league mates, which led to some very awkward encounters. Here's Luke. Rethink some things.
1: Hold

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15: A Better Life with Dr. Sanjay Gupta.
16: We've talked a lot about ultra-processed foods, and here is one more reason to pay close attention to what you eat. New study out of Australia found that bumping up your ultra-processed food intake by just 10% a day, we're talking a small bag of chips, was linked to a, quote, measurable drop in attention and a higher risk of dementia. And here's the part that really surprised me. This held true even for people eating an otherwise healthy Mediterranean-style diet. In other words, you can't just cancel out the junk with a good salad. If that sounds discouraging, let me give you some good news. It's never too late to improve your diet. Researchers found that swapping ultra-processed foods for whole foods over several years lowered the risk of cognitive decline. So midlife, even, can be a great time to start. Read the labels and reach for the real stuff. I'm Dr. Sanjay Gupta, helping you live a better life.
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This is such a random thing, but I am following Luke Bryan's son as he plays high school football. So far, he's thrown for 8 touchdowns. Bo Bryan, his team won 62-0 this past Saturday. He's going to be in a big-time college program.

is National Tofu Day. It is a brand new month. It is September 1st. I could not tell you what tofu tastes like. Tofu in my life just pops up. Like a takeout, and it's just in the soup. And I accept that the tofu is in the soup. And I go on with my day. So what does it taste like plain?

0: My name's Justin. This is the Overnight Ride. Kane Brown on the show this past Friday, and right after, his song Woman went number one. So I wanted to know, do the kids know this song is about their mom?
1: No. They love it, though. I will say, whenever I was putting this song out, they kept saying, play woman, play woman. And so they'll, when it comes on, they sing it. That's one that they sing at the top of their lungs. And they like, same with, weirdly, Bury Me in Georgia.
2: Okay.
1: Yeah. So it's I will say, it's fun because they love music. So whenever they say we play one of my songs, I like it.
2: You have a good ear, though.
1: Yeah,
2: some stuff.

0: baby.
1: A lot of big news in Nashville over the past couple days. Maybe the biggest one. Someone stole a Krispy Kreme truck from the Walmart right down the road from the studio. My name's Justin. This is the Overnight Ride. It was at a Walmart not too far from where I sit. Guy stole a Krispy Kreme truck, drove off in it. The police apprehended him, and he said he was on a quest and had to win the contest because everything was free. And he also called himself Professor. I don't know why he did it. I'm not going to speculate. But if you're going to steal something, I would say Krispy Kreme donuts, probably the easiest thing you could steal and hide. Because number one, you can eat them. Number two, Krispy Kremes are like 90% air. If you stole a whole bunch of Krispy Kremes, you could compact them. I feel like you could smash them, like store them anywhere. And then when you want to eat them, let them reinflate, right? I mean, if you take a dozen Krispy Kreme donuts and you smash them and then stack them up on top of each other, it's small. It's like as thick as your finger. They're airy. They're light. They're delicious. They're also easy to hide. Now, the truck, different story.
2: Be right back.
3: 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Thank you for being part of our family. The Overnight Ride will be right back.
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1: I'm going to present this one with no context, and I'm not going to comment on it. You can make your own conclusions. My name's Justin. It's The Overnight Ride. Parker McCollum, always posting his thoughts on Instagram. This an original thought, okay? Interpret it as you will. This is from Parker McCollum, not from me. You just cannot poop in your robe. You have to take it off. What sparked him to post that? I have no idea. It's Parker killing me on The Overnight Ride.

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0: So it's new from Kane Brown. We talked about it briefly this past Friday. Shania Twain is on it with him. Apparently, it is coming out this Friday. That's what it said yesterday, but now the post disappeared. So it is a great mystery. Either way, we're hearing it soon.
1: 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The Overnight Ride. 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

Jacob Hackworth has been putting out so much new music, something had to be going on. We were correct, October 23rd, his debut EP is out. It is called What Took You So Long. This song is also called that.

I'm a card carrying member, but I don't have the t-shirt. I feel left out because I just saw George Burrage wearing the Ella Langley Ella's Fellas shirt. I'm going to have to get one. Just buckle up and buy the shirt. Open my wallet. George Burrage, Luke Bryan, and Ride, Ride, Ride. I threw it.

My name's Justin. This is the Overnight Ride. Chase Matthew admits he is addicted to Facebook Marketplace. He loves it because you don't know what kind of deals you're going to get. What is he looking for right now? Second gen Dodge Ram. So if you got one and Chase is coming to your town, pop it up on Facebook Marketplace. He might show up at your door. Chase holding it down on the Overnight Ride.

0: I feel like you gotta shut it down after this one. You just gotta wrap it up. The dream, it is over. My name's Justin. It is the overnight ride, especially if you're driving around the Batmobile, one that is designed after Michael Keaton's 1989 Batman. Tricked out street legal vehicle, V8, headlights, turn signals, rear view cameras. This guy drives around Houston regularly. 22 feet long. It got stranded on Interstate 45 in Houston after getting a flat tire. Now, the thing about Batman is, Batman has no superpowers. But Batman has gadgets. He is indestructible. If you're driving around the Batmobile and it gets a flat tire, that is a weakness in the car. It's got to pack it up there.
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2: He's a ranch hand in a pinch, man. 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

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It is $1.97. The Ella Langley energy drink, Peaches and Honey Bum Energy. I saw it at Walmart. There was at least two pallets at my Walmart. So if you want to try it, check your local Walmart. There's a deal. Ella, loving life again on the Overnight Ride. See?

two things Cole Goodman is providing you with right now. On Instagram, he's saying if you want to catch catfish, you got to use hot dogs. He's also giving you a pickup line. Cole Goodman, howdy on the Overnight Ride.

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This is the Overnight Ride. Catch me, you know where, Justin Off Air on Instagram. It's Brantley Gilbert and Good Damn.

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0: 5:11. 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How's everything going this morning? We've got lots of goodies for you today. We're going to talk about the Great Allentown Fair, which officially starts this week already. It's fair season. It's September 1st. My gosh, I know the crew was in here yesterday getting ready to set up and camp out at the Great Allentown Fair for the next couple days. We've got tickets for you to win. The Warren Zeider Show is this coming Friday, and we have tickets at around 7:40. You'll be able to win tickets to see Warren Ziders. We have tickets to Lehigh Valley Zoo. Brew at the Zoo is happening on September 12th. We begin with a couple tickets to see Mount Joy at Freedom Mortgage Pavilion September 25th. These guys are from California with Philly roots. They do like indie rock, and they do country rock as well. If you want to see them, all you need to do is be listening up this morning for Should Have Been a Cowboy from Toby Keith. When you hear that, Should Have Been a Cowboy, be the ninth caller, 610-720-9696, and we'll get you rolling this morning, all right?
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0: All right, so it looks like we're in pretty good shape this morning. I don't see any issues going on. Looks like we're fine through 2278, normal construction, of course, through the Hellertown area. But looks like everything is okay at this moment. We do have one issue, the 309 South at Tillman. Looks like the off-ramp is closed, so keep that in mind, all right? Otherwise, we are looking pretty good. Another check on the roads, your first one this morning.
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0: Ella Langley is about 2 weeks away from history. We'll get to that story for you this morning on Country News Now with Cat Country 96. It is 5:26. Welcoming September 1st. Welcoming, of course, the Great Allentown Fair. The return of pro football season. The Voice makes its return with Riley Green this year as well. And us Dancing with the Stars, too. Can't forget about that. But in theaters, Cars returns to the big screen this coming Friday to celebrate 20 years. The 20th anniversary of Cars. Amazing. All right, your early bird special is coming up for you shortly as well with Cat Country 96. It's 5:26.
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0: Looks like we are moving along all right this morning. No major issues reported. We are checking in just fine. Looks like things are good to go. Valley, Jersey, and the Poconos, good start. There's your traffic.
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2: A deadly stabbing in New York City's Times Square. Authorities say 49-year-old Pamela Cisneros randomly stabbed two people, killing one of them. She was fatally shot by police after refusing to drop two knives. Police say she had a documented history of mental illness. The Stroud Area Regional Police Department has released a picture of one of the cars it says was involved in a street takeover that led to the town being placed under a state of emergency. Police say a blue Chevrolet Corvette Stingray was involved. It has a fake New York license plate that says Mafia. After a large crowd blocked the street and cars drove recklessly, the mayor temporarily restricted public gatherings along Main Street between 10 p.m. and 5 p.m. from 5th to 9th Streets until Labor Day. And Lehigh County homeowners could soon be paying more in property taxes. County Executive Josh Siegel's proposed 2027 budget includes a nearly 18% tax increase, a move he says is needed to keep up with rising costs and demand for county services. The proposed $562 million budget now heads to the County Board of Commissioners, which must approve a final plan by October 31st. I'm Jenna Clay.
0: Thanks, Jenna. Today, all right, here's the deal. Looks like tomorrow is going to be the day we're really watching out for some storms. We could get a couple today. Maybe a shower or two with a gusty thunderstorm, but most of the day will be dry. Watch out for these storms later today. They could be severe if they hit. 87, 69 tonight, very humid. 82 tomorrow with showers and thunderstorm developing again. Some strong ones at that tomorrow as well. It's 70, and you're up today to 96 seconds on the cat.
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2: 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I don't see any kind of activity that's going to slow you down. That's another check on the roads with your Cat traffic.
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0: 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It's Sam with you. And Country News Now is coming up for you around 6:10 this morning. What's going on? We have some Dolly Parton news from her estate. That's coming up for you. Looks like Ella Langley is close to making history as well. That's all coming up for you with more around 10 after 6 with Country News Now on the Cat.
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0: Lehigh Street, looking pretty good at this point, off 78. No problems on 22. 25th Street is okay. In Jersey and in the Poconos, no reported issues. There's your traffic.
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2: In Las Vegas, a long-awaited conviction stemming from the 1996 murder of rap music icon Tupac Shakur. Jurors coming back with a guilty verdict at the trial of Dwayne Keefe D. Davis last night, just hours after closing arguments. Pennsylvania Attorney General Dave Sunday and about 20 other state attorneys general are suing Amazon. They're joining a Federal Trade Commission lawsuit accusing Amazon of secretly inflating prices for advertisers for more than 7 years. The complaint says the company overcharged more than a million brands, including 14,000 Pennsylvania businesses. The suit says the deception generated tens of billions of dollars for Amazon. And AAA says last month set a new record for gas prices. It's the first time in history the average price of gasoline in the U.S. was $4 or more on all 31 days of the month. Experts say gas prices will continue to depend on the war in Iran, but as fall and winter approach, some relief in the form of a seasonal price drop could be on the way. I'm Jenna Clay.
0: We'll get some clouds today with some sun, warm and humid, a morning shower or two, even a late day thunderstorm is possible. We'll have a high 87 now. Mostly cloudy, maybe a thunderstorm tonight, 69, 82 humid tomorrow with some showers and thunderstorms developing. Could be some heavy ones in there. Tomorrow's high 82, it's 70, and you're up to date in 96 seconds on the CAT.
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2: 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More free tickets on the Cat. How long will it go on? Ella Langley's Choosing Texas is number one on the Billboard Hot 100 for 20th week. It's officially the longest leading non-holiday song in history, second only to All I Want for Christmas Is You with Mariah Carey, which is at 22 weeks. So we're at 20 right now. We'll see if Ella Langley breaks the record. Carly Pierce joins ABC News Live primetime with Lindsay Davis on ABC Hulu. Check her out. Riley Green is making his coaching debut a little bit later this month, September 21st on The Voice on NBC. So Dolly Parton's estate announced that Dolly Fest will go down next year in Nashville and London. It was something that Dolly planned to host for her 80th birthday, but it had to be put on hold because of her health. And here's Stella Lefty talking about her new album, All the Way Home.
3: A lot of my music is really happy and like fun and super light, and there's still a lot of that. But I think this album is fun because there's other emotions that are kind of being brought in. Like there's more sad, there's a sad song in there. And so there's just a lot of different vibes, which I think is good.
2: 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And I might need your help with this. As I left for work this morning, I hear this in the basement. And it's a sound that drives me nuts. I'll talk about it in just a couple minutes. Hang on.
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3: For the most part, things are looking good this morning. No problems on 22 or 78. No unusual delays on 33 or 80. We're accident-free on the turnpike. 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I'm Christy O'Brien.
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8: School days. We learn a lot in school, but something many schools don't teach is basic financial skills, and has left savers feeling embarrassed about this. Now, Frankie is with us from A Better Way Financial. Let's get this going. How do you create a comfortable space for those conversations? This is great. Do you feel like you're back in high school now?
13: Yeah.
8: Right?
13: Yeah, a little throwback.
8: A lot of questions going on, right?
13: You want to have a comfortable space.
8: Yeah.
13: Not everybody has the same level of experience. Some people do all this research when it comes to finance. Other people, they focus on their careers, and then when it comes to finances, they don't have as much knowledge in that area, but that's okay.
8: Do you wish, like, at times you paid more attention in high school when it came to this?
13: I feel like I wish they had a curriculum developed around it. I mean, if I could have started learning all this stuff then, I mean, I would have been able to start saving sooner and done so many things better. You got to start when you know.
8: And I know that if you have any questions, maybe you were sick. I was sick that day when they taught us this. Frankie, I know you have a lot of ways that you can help people out with this. Let's hear them.
13: Yeah, so basically, we talk about what we can do to try to help you prepare for your retirement. 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

Miranda Lambert with Kat Kachinet. 621 is Sam Malone with you. So picture this, you're leaving for work. You have your coffee cup, you have your little breakfast with you and everything. You're good to go. You've got your keys and your wallet and your glasses, your cell phone. And all of a sudden, as you leave, you hear the most annoying sound, in my opinion, known to man. And that would be, yeah, in the basement. How does one get rid of a cricket that's in the basement? And if you know me, you know I can't stand the sounds of a cricket. It just drives me nuts. It actually, I try every year, every summer, I say, you know what? People say it's so relaxing, and it never bothered me as a kid at all. I remember, you know, just had that sound of summer, which was partially cricket, but now they're in the garage. All right? The garage is no problem because I just get them out of there easy. I don't want to see, that's the thing. I don't want to kill the crickets. There's no reason to kill the crickets. I just want to remove from the house and remove from the garage. That's all. So what's the best way? First of all, I got to find this thing. If it's one, I don't know. Might be more than one. Probably more than one. And now I looked it up and said if it's a very loud sound, it's probably male crickets trying to find a mate. If it's a very loud cricket sound. But then again, it was 3:30 in the morning. So that loud is different than a normal loud. I don't know. Best way to get rid of a cricket. Again, I don't want to kill the thing, all right? Because they do lots of good. I just want to get them out of my house. 610-720-9696 on the cat. If you can help, that'd be great. Morning.

0: Cat Country 96, 107.1 in the Poconos, 93.7, 95.7 in Northeast PA. And Sam with you, 624. Any advice you have would be great. Crickets. One in the basement? Are you kidding? As I'm leaving this morning and I hear it. They're in my garage a lot. That's fine. I can handle them being in the garage because all I got to do is just get them out of there. And luckily, I know where they come in the garage for the most part. But getting rid of these, it's just amazing this year. How many? I think there's more than last year anyway. You know?
1: I live in an old house.
0: Yeah.
1: And we have the same problem, and we have all kinds of other critters too. But those big sticky traps.
0: Yes.
1: Set them around, and you will catch all kinds of things. But it will definitely help. I'm telling you right now.
0: Are there more crickets this year than last? It seems like there. Man.
1: No, I mean I haven't heard any because I have those sticky traps down there, so
0: okay.
1: I don't have that problem anymore.
0: I got you. I just thought maybe this had something to do with the drought. Like I'm hearing them more and more, and you're seeing more of them. I don't know.
1: Oh, it might be because it did rain a lot this year. So
0: yeah.
1: Very humid, and that's part of the problem. But yeah, unfortunately, the traps are your best bet.
0: But they do lots of good, though, don't they? That's the problem.
1: I don't know, but yeah. You're not going to catch them alive. I can tell you that.
0: Gotcha.
1: You'll never see it.
0: They are fast, aren't they? Though. Thanks for the call. It's the cat.

0: right, Leah Valley Zoo, a Brew at the Zoo Pass is coming up for you in a couple minutes with Cat Country 96 with Litterbox Tribute 629. Crickets. All right, you hear them outside during the summer, not so bad. But when they're in your house and then you hear one in your basement before you leave this morning, come on.
1: There's a rodent repellent that you could plug in to a wall. It may help with the crickets. I'm not sure, but we put it upstairs in our bedroom just to keep rodents out of our bedroom.
0: I wonder if that would help.
1: Just plug in. You got to look it up on Amazon or something like that. Rodent repellent.
0: Yeah.
1: Or even be an insect repellent. That's something that plugs into the wall. I think it sets off like a vibe, so it spooks them out.
0: I will try anything.
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5: The Supreme Court formally granted the Trump administration's request to move forward with the construction of the White House East Wing ballroom as litigation over the project continues. The justices did not rule on whether the construction is legal, but said the historic preservationists who challenged it likely do not have the grounds to sue. But in a surprising dissent, Chief Justice John Roberts called the construction likely unlawful, saying Congress should have a say and that the president likely infringed on the legislature's power of the purse. One person is still missing after massive flash flooding hit the Grand Canyon over the weekend. Search and rescue operations will resume today after being stalled by another flash flood warning yesterday. At least two people are dead as a result of the flooding. And the Pennsylvania Turnpike is preparing for one of its busiest travel weekends of the year. Officials expect nearly 3 million vehicles to use the toll road between now and Labor Day, which would top last year's holiday traffic. Friday is expected to be the peak travel day. To help ease delays, most construction and maintenance work on the turnpike has been suspended through Monday night. I'm Jenna Clay.
0: We'll get some clouds today with some sun, warm and humid, a morning shower or two. Even a late day thunderstorm is possible. We'll have a high 87 now. Mostly cloudy, maybe a thunderstorm tonight, 69, 82 humid tomorrow with some showers and thunderstorms developing. Could be some heavy ones in there. Tomorrow's high 82, it's 70, and you're up to date in 96 seconds on the cat. Frankie with A Better Way Financial is with us with a question. I know we talked about this earlier, when to take Social Security. There's different age numbers, 62, 67, 70. The list, of course, goes on and on. So what factors do we need to consider when deciding the best age to claim our benefits?
6: Well, let me tell you, Sam, if you knew exactly the day you were going to pass away, you know when to take your Social Security.
0: That's right.
6: Which means none of us know. But there's a lot of factors that go into it. One of them is your health. If you're projected to live a longer life, well, then you're better off usually waiting. But there's also things that you can coordinate between spouses as well. So if you are married, that's something that you might want to change it to an earlier date or a later date. So there's really a lot that goes into figuring out when is the best time for me to take my Social Security. Rather than just flipping a coin and saying this is going to be the best time to take it, talk with somebody who has helped hundreds of families to be able to do this throughout their retirement so that you're not picking the wrong age for you and your family.
0: What's the minimum age?
6: On a technicality, is actually age 60 that you can do is if you have a deceased spouse. If you don't have a deceased spouse, the earliest you can do is age 62.
0: You have any type of questions, Frank, you have a way to do so, right?
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0: back at your 96.1071 in the Poconos and 93.795, 7 in Northeast PA, 639. Wait a minute, you have another way to get rid of those crickets?
1: Hey, Sam, about the crickets?
0: Yeah.
1: Easy thing to do, get a loaf of bread, unsliced, thaw it out, put it down in your basement, the crickets will grow in there, and then you can just pick up the whole loaf and take it outside.
0: Loaf of bread?
1: A loaf of bread, that's what they eat.
0: And then what keeps them on there? Or do I just have to go down and check it time to time?
1: No, you got to hollow it out. A piece of a loaf of bread that's that sliced, haul it out from the inside, it'll crawl in there, it'll stay there, then you go down and pick it up, put it in the bag, and take it outside.
0: No way, I never knew that. I don't have to put any butter or peanut butter on it, do I? No kidding, by the way.
1: As an old fisherman, I mean, that was the way to catch bait.
0: And it does no harm to the crickets, right?
1: Well, that's what you said, you wanted a non-lethal way to control.
0: Yeah, I don't, they're not doing anything wrong, it's just annoying sound to me. Perfect, thank you, bud!
1: Good luck.

0: 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How's your Tuesday going? Grab a cup of coffee yet? 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The only acceptable Pop-Tart flavors, ask me. I got a couple tickets for Lehigh Valley Zoo. Brew at the Zoo is happening on September 12th. It is going to be live music. There's going to be nice Italian sausage from Charlie's Italian Sausages. There's going to be plenty of treats for you as well. And this is happening September 12th. So Litterbox Trivia, 610-720-9696. Well, ice cream is the most popular dessert. Did you know that? Ice cream is the most popular dessert. Even beat out the cake. What do you think number two is? If ice cream is number one, this is number two. 610-720-9696. Good luck.
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0: Kitchen 96-107-1 in the Poconos. All right, let's do this. So, you may or may not have realized this, but ice cream is the most popular dessert. This is in at number two. What are you thinking it is?
1: Good morning. I think it's pie.
0: Pie is a good guess, but it's not pie. No. I know.
1: It's a hard one.
2: Good morning. I'm going to say cookies.
0: Not even cookies, no.
2: Okay. Nope. Is it brownies?
0: Not even brownies, no.
2: Let's try cheesecake.
0: Not even cheesecake, no.
2: Okay.
0: That's the Golden Girls' favorite, remember?
2: Yeah. Cookies?
0: Not cookies. No, that makes sense. Oh. I'd rather have a cup of cookies than a big, you know, piece of cake or something, you know?
2: Okay.
0: All right, these are some good guesses for round one of Litterbox Trivia. We'll try it again. So, again, ice cream is at number one, the most popular dessert. This at number two. Now, you're a little bit of a hint going into round two. It's kind of boring, if you ask me. Comes in different flavors. Kind of boring unless you really do something to it. All right? What do you think it is? 610-720-9696 on the cat. Taylor Swift from Toy Story 5.

0: So we're going into round two of Litterbox Trivia this morning. Brew at the Zoo. It's Saturday, September 12th. We're going to take care of that, right? So they say ice cream is the most popular dessert. This is it at number two. Kind of boring, if you ask me, my opinion. Different varieties, different flavors, and kind of boring unless you really do something to it.
1: Hi, is it a milkshake?
0: It's not a milkshake, no. Oh. Good guess, though.
1: Jell-O.
0: J-E-L-L-O. Yes, you got it. Congrats.
1: Thank you.
0: Kind of boring unless you have a Jell-O shot.
1: That's what gave it away.
0: Yeah.
1: Really do something to it.
0: I've got Brew at the Zoo passes for you, okay?
1: All right, great.
0: Enjoy. Coming up for you in the next couple minutes with the Great Allentown Fair officially kicking off this week. And Warren Zeider's show is Friday night. I want to know the first thing you do when you get to the fairgrounds. As soon as you walk into the fairgrounds, you're set, you're scanned, you're good to go. Where's the first place you visit? First thing you do. 610-720-9696. That's coming up. It's 657 now.
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4: Things are looking good this morning. No problems on 22 or 78. No unusual delays on 309 or 100. 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I'm Christy O'Brien.
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8: A deadly stabbing in New York City's Times Square. Authorities say 49-year-old Pamela Cisneros randomly stabbed two people, killing one of them. She was fatally shot by police after refusing to drop two knives. Police say she had a documented history of mental illness. The Stroud Area Regional Police Department has released a picture of one of the cars it says was involved in a street takeover that led to the town being placed under a state of emergency. Police say a blue Chevrolet Corvette Stingray was involved. It has a fake New York license plate that says Mafia. After a large crowd blocked the street and cars drove recklessly, the mayor temporarily restricted public gatherings along Main Street between 10 p.m. and 5 p.m. from 5th to 9th Streets until Labor Day. And Lehigh County homeowners could soon be paying more in property taxes. County Executive Josh Siegel's proposed 2027 budget includes a nearly 18% tax increase, a move he says is needed to keep up with rising costs and demand for county services. The proposed $562 million budget now heads to the County Board of Commissioners, which must approve a final plan by October 31st. I'm Jenna Clay.
0: We'll get some clouds today with some sun, warm and humid, a morning shower or two, even a late-day thunderstorm is possible. We'll have a high 87 now. Mostly cloudy, maybe a thunderstorm tonight, 69, 82, humid tomorrow with some showers and thunderstorms developing. Could be some heavy ones in there. Tomorrow's high 82, it's 70, and you're up to date in 96 seconds on the Cat.
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0: Yeah, Country 96, 1071 in the Poconos, 93, 795, 7 in Northeast PA. Great Allentown Fair begins tomorrow with the opening ceremonies officially around 5 o'clock or so at the fairgrounds. And Warren Siders taking the stage this coming Friday night. Great way to kick off Labor Day weekend. So you're going to the Great Allentown Fair. You've been there before, right? So the first thing you hit when you get inside the gates at the Allentown Fair is you're going to see the animals. He's going to play the games. Go to see concert, going to grab a certain food.
1: I've never been, and I'm born and raised in Easton. Is that horrible?
0: Yes, it is. Why not?
1: I don't know. But this year, I decided to do things and live instead of just working, and I've been doing that. Well, I'm going to Bruno Mars tomorrow.
0: Well, there you go. All right. Maybe we'll see you at the fair, pick a taco stand or whatever they have. Or even better yet, the Warren Siders show Friday night.
1: I sure hope so. I'm going.
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4: 22 eastbound delays between 15th and MacArthur. No problems on 78 or 33. We're looking good on 80 and 380. If you see a traffic problem, call our toll-free tip line, 855-ROAD-TIP. I'm Christy O'Brien.
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0: No stranger to the Great Allentown Fair before me, of course, Brooks and Dunn. They put on a great show, don't they? 7:21 on the Cat. Good morning. First place you visit when you get to the fair?
1: French fries, Dad.
0: Ah, yeah. Well, I'll tell you, man. You know how I like the fries, yeah, right? French fries.
1: Everybody does, right?
0: With vinegar.
1: I'm not a real vinegar guy.
0: Oh, man, you got to try. And you know what? Try it, because when it starts souping over the little French fry holder there, it is the best.
1: All right, I'll give it a shot sometime.
0: Good morning, buddy.

0: Wilson at Cat Country 96, 724. You get to the Allentown Fair. The ceremony is supposed to begin tomorrow at 5. All right. It goes all the way through Labor Day to wrap up with Demolition Derby and Warren Ziders this coming Friday night. First thing you do, first place you go.
1: The concert.
0: You go to the main stage at the Great Allentown Fair. There you go.
1: Yes.
0: Remember what your favorite concert was there?
1: Luke Bryan.
0: How long ago was he there? I couldn't remember. 7, 8 years ago?
1: Most recent, I'm not sure. I think I was a senior in high school, maybe. So that's got to be

0: yeah, the cheese fries with the chili is also a five for the one. The Great Allentown Fair. First place you're going to get?
1: Funnel cakes.
0: Yeah, funnel cakes. They rob too, don't they, though? Great Allentown Fair Wednesday begins officially. I have Warren Ziders. Tickets coming up in about 10 minutes. That show is Friday night at the Great Allentown Fair, and you can win a pair.
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4: For the most part, things are looking good this morning. No problems on 22 or 78. No unusual delays on 33 or 80. Accident-free on the turnpike. If you see a traffic problem, call our toll-free tip line, 855-ROAD-TIP. I'm Christy O'Brien.
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5: In Las Vegas, a long-awaited conviction stemming from the 1996 murder of rap music icon Tupac Shakur. Jurors coming back with a guilty verdict at the trial of Dwayne Keefe D. Davis last night, just hours after closing arguments. Pennsylvania Attorney General Dave Sunday and about 20 other state attorneys general are suing Amazon. They're joining a Federal Trade Commission lawsuit accusing Amazon of secretly inflating prices for advertisers for more than 7 years. The complaint says the company overcharged more than a million brands, including 14,000 Pennsylvania businesses. The suit says the deception generated tens of billions of dollars for Amazon. And AAA says last month set a new record for gas prices. It's the first time in history the average price of gasoline in the U.S. was $4 or more on all 31 days of the month. Experts say gas prices will continue to depend on the war in Iran, but as fall and winter approach, some relief in the form of a seasonal price drop could be on the way. I'm Jenna Clay.
0: We'll get some clouds today with some sun, warm and humid, a morning shower or two, even a late day thunderstorm is possible. We'll have a high 87 now. Mostly cloudy, maybe a thunderstorm tonight, 69, 82 humid tomorrow with some showers and thunderstorms developing. Could be some heavy ones in there. Tomorrow's high 82, it's 70, and you're up to date in 96 seconds on the cat.
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0: A Better Way Financial with my friend Frankie. What's up, buddy?
1: Hey, how's it going, Sam?
0: We're talking couples this morning. As we move more into retirement thinking, more and more things as a team are being done with couples, right?
1: Yes,
0: so absolutely. What are the money conversations that couples should be having together?
1: When to retire. You want to be on the same page as far as when you retire, because when you do retire, if you're retiring at different times, it's going to be a little different. You know, you want to still be with your partner. If one of you is still working and one of you is retired,
0: yeah,
1: then it could be a challenge. There's certain things that are like, people like, well, I want to have them out of the house. And then some are like, well, I feel like I'm missing them now. And so figuring out when is the right time to retire, when to take Social Security, mm-hmm. how to replace the lost income that you have coming in from work, what level of risk you're comfortable with as you get closer to retirement. You don't want to take the same risk as you were when you were working.
0: Right.
1: So where to live in retirement. Some people are like, I want to move down south, get out of the cold in
0: the
1: wintertime.
0: Yeah.
1: These are some of the things you want to talk about. What do you want to do in your retirement? Retirement is just the next chapter of life.
0: And this is something you might be saying, oh, I'm years away from this. No, this is real life.
1: Yeah, and it's like a vacation. People plan for their vacation.
0: Sure.
1: Retirement could be like a 30 or 40 year vacation, so you want to plan for it. 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

0: chance to see Warren Ziders at the Great Allentown Fair Friday night, September 4th. You know that's this coming Friday, right? Ninth caller, what is it? 610-720-9696.
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4: 22 eastbound at Shanersville Road. We've got a disabled vehicle blocking the right shoulder. 33 southbound, stop and go between Stockertown and Tatamy. No problems on 78 or 309. We're looking good on the turnpike. If you see a traffic problem, call their toll-free tip line, 855-ROAD-TIP. I'm Christy O'Brien.
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0: Frankie with A Better Way Financial is with us with a question. I know we talked about this earlier, when to take Social Security. There's different age numbers, 62, 67, 70. The list, of course, goes on and on. So what factors do we need to consider when deciding the best age to claim our benefits?
7: Well, let me tell you, Sam, if you knew exactly the day you were going to pass away, you know when to take your Social Security.
0: That's right.
7: Which means none of us know. But there's a lot of factors that go into it. One of them is your health. If you're projected to live a longer life, well, then you're better off usually waiting. But there's also things that you can coordinate between spouses as well. So if you are married, that's something that you might want to change it to an earlier date or a later date. So there's really a lot that goes into figuring out when is the best time for me to take my Social Security. Rather than just flipping a coin and saying this is going to be the best time to take it, talk with somebody who has helped hundreds of families to be able to do this throughout their retirement so that you're not picking the wrong age for you and your family.
0: What's the minimum age?
7: On a technicality, is actually age 60 that you can do is if you have a deceased spouse. If you don't have a deceased spouse, the earliest you can do is age 62.
0: You have any type of questions, Frank, you have a way to do so, right?
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0: Let's get it done. Who's this?
1: Hey, it's Jesse.
0: Hi, Jesse. How are you?
1: I'm good. How are you?
0: Good. Tell me the name of that song.
1: Pretty Little Boy, then.
0: And that's by?
1: Warren Ziders.
0: Warren Ziders. Congratulations. Yeah, September 4th, Great Island Town Fair. Fairgrounds kick off tomorrow, 5 at opening ceremonies, but we'll see you Friday night. Way to go.
1: Oh, that's so awesome. Thank you so much.
0: You're welcome. It sounds like you're driving. Where are you at right now?
1: We're in Macungie.
0: In Macungie? What's up in Macungie?
1: Walmart.
0: There you go.
1: So I'm grocery shopping.
0: All right.
1: Hey, definitely made my day better.

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4: Usual delays on 22, slow westbound between 191 and 512, eastbound stop and go between 309 and Fullerton. 33 southbound, watch for stop traffic between Stockertown and Tatamy. In Bethlehem, 378, heavy traffic northbound between Mountain Drive and Broadway. 309 in Orfield, heavy traffic both directions between Kernsville Road and Huckleberry Road. If you see a traffic problem, call their toll-free tip line, 855-ROAD-TIP. I'm Christy O'Brien.
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5: The Supreme Court formally granted the Trump administration's request to move forward with the construction of the White House East Wing ballroom as litigation over the project continues. The justices did not rule on whether the construction is legal, but said the historic preservationists who challenged it likely do not have the grounds to sue. But in a surprising dissent, Chief Justice John Roberts called the construction likely unlawful, saying Congress should have a say and that the president likely infringed on the legislature's power of the purse. One person is still missing after massive flash flooding hit the Grand Canyon over the weekend. Search and rescue operations will resume today after being stalled by another flash flood warning yesterday. At least two people are dead as a result of the flooding. And the Pennsylvania Turnpike is preparing for one of its busiest travel weekends of the year. Officials expect nearly 3 million vehicles to use the toll road between now and Labor Day, which would top last year's holiday traffic. Friday is expected to be the peak travel day. To help ease delays, most construction and maintenance work on the turnpike has been suspended through Monday night. I'm Jenna Clay.
0: We'll get some clouds today with some sun, warm and humid, a morning shower or two. Even a late-day thunderstorm is possible. We'll have a high 87 now. Mostly cloudy, maybe a thunderstorm tonight, 69. 82 humid tomorrow with some showers and thunderstorms developing. Could be some heavy ones in there. Tomorrow's high 82, it's 70, and you're up to date in 96 seconds on the Cat.
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0: Luke Bryan, Country and She Knows It with Cat Country 96 1071 in the Poconos. Northeast PA 93 7957. Should be a pretty nice start today. Showers, thunderstorms expected throughout the next couple days wherever you are. I don't know about Vegas, though. Riley Green is bringing the Cowboy As It Gets tour back to Vegas. We're sending four lucky people. That could be you and one of your friends. You get a trip for two with flights, hotel, and premium tickets to see Riley Green live at Resorts World in Vegas. What happens there stays there. We don't need to know everything. Plus, we'll send you home with an autographed vinyl copy of That's Just Me, Riley's brand new album. That's coming out on the 18th of this month. So if you want to be part of this, text the national keyword BENCH. B-E-N-C-H. BENCH to 95819 for your chance to win. Good luck.
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3: 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He's back. He's firing. And it is incomplete. 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
5: Penteledata Internet traffic from the Cat Country 96 Traffic Command Center.
6: 22 eastbound stop and go between Cedar Crest and MacArthur. Westbound delays around Airport Road. 33 southbound bunch for stop traffic between Stockertown and Tatamy. No problems on 78 or the Turnpike. If you see a traffic problem, call our toll-free tip line, 855-ROAD-TIP. I'm Christy O'Brien.
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A lot of you sending your kids off. It's the first day of school for some of you this morning on this September 1st. And Morgan Wallen on the Cat. Good morning.

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And our friend Kara Hart's going to tell us more about that, how you get tickets, get involved, and join us in a few weeks in a second.

0: as Luke Combs on Cat Country 96 and 107.1 in the Poconos, Northeast PA, 93.7, 95.7. And Boots and Brews is back. Clubhouse 315 in Wilkes-Barre on September 12th. And Kara Hart is joining us this morning to tell us all things Boots and Brews. And how are you?
1: Hey, good morning. Yeah, I'm super excited. This is coming up September 12th. So we're like, what, 12 days out now?
0: Yeah.
1: Can't wait.
0: Yeah.
1: The Boots are back in Northeast PA at Clubhouse 315 in Wilkes-Barre. Mm-hmm. So this is what's really cool, Sam. Clubhouse 315, everybody knows it because it's a golf simulator. They do these really cool competitions with cash prizes. It's family friendly. But did you know Clubhouse 315 hosts some pretty amazing acts too?
0: Tell me about that, Kara.
1: Yeah. It's like the clubhouse. Like, we're getting down and dirty with the Boots and the Brews. So we're going to have Mike Elward there. We've also got one of our local country favorites. He was at Boots and Brews last year, Marcus Welliver.
0: Okay.
1: Plus, from Nashville, directly from Nashville, we got the powerhouse sister duo of Presley and Taylor.
0: Tell me all about them, because this is, and how we get tickets and how we can be involved with this, Kara. This is great.
1: Oh, it's going to be so fun. The acts are always amazing, and they like mingle and talk to everybody afterwards. Tickets are only $15 in advance, $20 at the door. Kids 5 and under are free. You know, it's not just music. Right? They've also got food trucks. They're doing cornhole, face painting, vendors. They've got Pocono axe works, line dancing. You can't go wrong. It's like a full day of fun. Everything kicking off at 2:00 on Saturday, September 12th at Clubhouse 315 in Wilkes-Barre.
0: You had me at food trucks, by the way.
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4: For the most part, we're looking good this morning. 22 westbound, usual delays at Airport Road. Eastbound, slow around Cedar Crest. 33 southbound, delays at Tatamy. No problems on 78 or 309. We're looking good on the turnpike. If you see a traffic problem, call our toll-free tip line, 855-ROAD-TIP. I'm Christy O'Brien.
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6: A deadly stabbing in New York City's Times Square. Authorities say 49-year-old Pamela Cisneros randomly stabbed two people, killing one of them. She was fatally shot by police after refusing to drop two knives. Police say she had a documented history of mental illness. The Stroud Area Regional Police Department has released a picture of one of the cars it says was involved in a street takeover that led to the town being placed under a state of emergency. Police say a blue Chevrolet Corvette Stingray was involved. It has a fake New York license plate that says Mafia. After a large crowd blocked the street and cars drove recklessly, the mayor temporarily restricted public gatherings along Main Street between 10 p.m. and 5 p.m. from 5th to 9th Streets until Labor Day. And Lehigh County homeowners could soon be paying more in property taxes. County Executive Josh Siegel's proposed 2027 budget includes a nearly 18% tax increase, a move he says is needed to keep up with rising costs and demand for county services. The proposed $562 million budget now heads to the County Board of Commissioners, which must approve a final plan by October 31st. I'm Jenna Clay.
0: Some clouds, some sun, warm, humid. Could see a shower or thunderstorm any time today. 87 for the high, 69 tonight. Dusty thunderstorm is possible as well. Tomorrow, cloudy, humid, showers, thunderstorms again. A few strong ones are possible tomorrow with a high 82. It's 72 now, and you're up to date in 96 seconds on the Cat.
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0: 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So before we get to Country News Now, I want to remind you, and I know you know this, but this year marks the 25th anniversary of 9/11. Now, students from Liberty and Freedom High Schools are taking part in The Climb at Bethlehem Area School District Stadium. 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It's common sense. All right, 841 with Country News Now coming up in a few minutes. 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
4: For the most part, things are looking good this morning. 22 westbound delays around Airport Road. 33 southbound slow between Tatami and 248. No problems on 78 or 309. We're looking good on the Turnpike. If you see a traffic problem, call their toll-free tip line, 855-ROAD-TIP. I'm Christy O'Brien.
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1: 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Sam Malone with you, trying to get that cricket or two or three out of my basement. Yeah, I noticed it this morning as I'm leaving for work. I'm like, you got to be kidding. Because as you know me, I can't stand the sound of crickets. So we got to find a way to get rid of the... I don't want them harmed. They're not doing anything wrong. They're actually, good for us, from what I hear, right outside in the environment. So I don't want to kill them. I just want them out of my basement. Cat phone is 610-720-9696.
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0: Country 96 with Chris Stapleton. You should probably leave. That's what I'm talking about with my cricket. You should probably get out of my basement. The sound is so annoying. It's Cat Country 96 and the cat at work. Hey,
1: there's a rodent repellent that you could plug in to a wall. It may help with the crickets. I'm not sure, but we put it upstairs in our bedroom just to keep rodents out of our bedroom.
0: I wonder if that would help.
1: Just plug in. You got to look it up on Amazon or something like that. Rodent repellent.
0: Yeah.
1: Or even be an insect repellent. That's something that plugs into the wall. I think it sets off like a vibe, so it spooks them out.
0: Yeah. I mean, look, I'm willing to try just about anything now. It's the cat at work on Cat Country 96. Good morning.

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0: Megan Maroney and 6 months later with Cat Country 96 and 107.1 in the Poconos and 93.7, 95.7 in Northeast PA. Sam, with you, we're talking about crickets. Crickets in my basement. How do I get rid of them?
1: So I live in an old house.
0: Yeah.
1: And we have the same problem, and we have all kinds of other critters too. But those big sticky traps.
0: Yes.
1: Set them around, and you will catch all kinds of things. But it will definitely help. I'm telling you right now.
0: Are there more crickets this year than last? It seems like there.
1: No, I mean I haven't heard any because I have those sticky traps down
0: there, so okay.
1: I don't have that problem anymore.
0: Yeah, no, I get it. But no, I appreciate the help again. I don't need to harm these crickets. They do no harm. It's just that annoying sound that keeps me up. Thank you for the advice. It's the Cat at Work.
2: 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Set a calendar.

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11: 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You want to be on the same page as far as when you retire, because when you do retire, if you're retiring at different times, it's going to be a little different. You know, you want to still be with your partner. If one of you is still working and one of you is retired,
10: yeah,
11: then it could be a challenge. There's certain things that are like, people like, well, I want to have him out of the house. And then some are like, well, I feel like I'm missing him now. And so figuring out when is the right time to retire, when to take Social Security, mm-hmm. how to replace the lost income that you have coming in from work, what level of risk you're comfortable
10: yeah.
11: with as
10: yeah.
11: you get closer to retirement. You don't want to take the same risk as you were when you were working.
10: Right.
11: So where to live in retirement. Some people are like, I want to move down south, get out of the cold in
10: sure.
11: the wintertime.
10: Yeah.
11: These are some of the things you want to talk about. What do you want to do in mm-hmm. your retirement? Retirement is just the next chapter of life.
10: And this is something you might be saying, oh, I'm years away from this. No, this is real life.
11: Yeah, and it's like a vacation. People plan for their vacation. 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

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If you're a teacher, you're a teacher's aide, you're a bus driver, you're a superintendent, you're a custodian, I want to hear from you. I'll give you all the information in just a few with the Cat at Work.

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0: 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Sam, sweet treats for school employees. I told you I want to hear from you. With the new start of a new, you know, start of the new year, we want to say thank you for being as dedicated as you are. All right, from superintendents, teachers to administrative staff, cafeteria workers, bus drivers, custodians, you know our schools would not succeed without you. To show your appreciation each Thursday, I want to surprise you, all right? I want to drop off some delicious treats from Nothing But Cake, all right? 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It takes about 10 seconds. All right, maybe a little bit longer than that. And next week, I can stop by and say hello, Sam Sweet Treats. It's very easy to do so. All the information is online at catcountry96.com.
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Welcome into September, September 1st, which means the Great Island Town Fair officially begins tomorrow, running through Labor Day. And opening ceremonies take place tomorrow around 5 o'clock or so. It's Cat Country 96. We will be there, of course, all week, especially Friday night with Warren Ziders

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A chance to see Luke Combs in concert. 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All right, good luck.

0: So I mentioned Luke Combs in concert. Now I want to give you all the details. Ain't No Love in Oklahoma. Yes, you can see him at the Link in Philadelphia. That show is April 24th. Get the tickets now. You put them in a safe place so you can have them and not lose them. 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Good morning. It's the Cat at Work.
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0: 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How about your chance to see Riley Green bringing the Cowboy as it gets toward to Vegas, and we're sending four of you along for the ride. Man, this is going to be great. You get flights, hotel, premium tickets to see Riley Green at Resorts World Vegas. 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So this is a different word from the 8 o'clock hour. 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

So Walmart is celebrating National Chicken Month by offering a purse modeled after its popular rotisserie chicken. I can't say that word, rotisserie. I always screw that up. It's only $5.97. Cat Country 96, send that cat at work. Good morning.

Tomorrow's a Wing Wednesday. I'll be live at Diner 248 around 3 o'clock celebrating Wing Wednesday. If you celebrate, we can't wait to see you. If you don't, I say you can begin tomorrow. It's the Cat at Work.

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I'm Christy O'Brien with the 2K Cafe for Lunch, brought to you by Two Brothers Junk Removal and Cleanout Services at the number 2brothersjunkremoval.com. Coming up, we'll go back to Sugarland's debut album, some Rascal Flatts. Tracy Lawrence gets things started next.

What's up, y'all? I'm Cole Wetzel with my new song with Ella Langley, Jaded. It's your music. Plus. I feel like being a musician was kind of always in the back of my mind. It was like a plan C rather than a plan B. And so, you know, when everything else kind of failed, you know, at school and working all these dead-end jobs, I figured it was time to buckle down and really get, really put all my eggs in one basket and

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Going back to 2004, Shrek 2 is the biggest movie of the year. Ray Lewis is on the cover of Madden, and Sugarland releases their debut song, Here's Baby Girl.

0: 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I'm Christy O'Brien. Coming up tomorrow morning, Jerry's going to be out. Brown Dobbs Chevy, Route 191 in Nazareth. Join him from 8 to 10. They're kicking off a big tent sale. He's going to have lots of prizes to give away. John Morgan, coming up next.
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We're going to take care of hotel, airfare, tickets to the show. Qualify for the trip again after two. Here's Change My Mind.

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0: 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I'm Christy O'Brien. 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

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Lehigh Valley Zoo is going to have their food truck fest this weekend. Next week, brew at the zoo. 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

0: horn for the wind. 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I'm Christy O'Brien. We've got your chance at Warren Zeter's tickets all this week. Friday night, he's going to be at the grandstand at the Great Allentown Fair. 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They'll be crowning the queen. Also, if you bring a donation of a canned food item, they will give you $2 off admission tomorrow. 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
3: 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And Ann Wilson, Friday, October 2nd. 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

0: 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I'm Christy O'Brien with your chance to see Riley Green in Vegas. 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

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Scranton's La Festa Italiana kicks off Friday, but they've already got some of the tents and flags up in Courthouse Square. Taste the garlic already? Here's Bailey Zimmerman, Chevy Silverado.

0: Wetzel, Jesse Murph. 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I'm Christy O'Brien. We've got free tickets for Luke Combs coming to the Link in Philadelphia next April 24th, Saturday night. 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

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Jerry Patton coming in next. He's got another chance for you to qualify for that trip to Vegas to see Riley Green after 5. Here's Luke Combs.

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0: 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It's Jerry Patton, Luke Combs coming to Lincoln Financial Field in Philly. That's going to be happening on April 24th. 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
6: In Jersey, Clinton, 78 westbound. Watch for stop traffic approaching exit 18. Right lane is closed due to an accident. In PA, usual delays, 22 westbound at Airport Road. Eastbound slow between Cedar Crest and MacArthur. No problems on 33 or 80. If you see a traffic problem, call our toll-free tip line, 855-ROAD-TIP. I'm Christy O'Brien.
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Downtown Fair. It's opening tomorrow. I can't wait. It's going to be so much fun. Got Warren Zeiders there on Friday night. Weather will be great by Friday night. John Party, Cat Country 96.

0: 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Big 10 sale tomorrow morning with me. I'll be at Brown Dob Chevy, Route 191 in Nazareth, 8 till 10. I'll be up really, really early. We'll be on with Sam. 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Tomorrow morning, on your way to work, buy a car. That's a great surprise for all your coworkers when you get to the office tomorrow. Brown Dob Chevy, Route 191 in Nazareth. We'll see you there tomorrow morning with Cat Country 96. Luke Combs and Blake Shelton are coming right up.
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3: In Jersey, 78 westbound in Clinton at exit 18. Accident blocks the right lane. Watch for stop-and-go traffic. In PA, 22 westbound delays between 512 and Airport Road. Eastbound slow between Cedar Crest and 15th. In Bethlehem, delays on 378, both directions approaching Broadway. If you see a traffic problem, call our toll-free tip line, 855-ROAD-TIP. I'm Christy O'Brien.
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Penn State football is back. They kick off the season Saturday against Marshall. 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It's Tyler Hubbard, Cat Country 96. Oh.

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0: Jason Aldean. He's been out co-headlining with Luke Bryan. That's got to be an incredible show. 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It's Sherry Pett, the other Luke, Luke Combs, coming to Lincoln Financial Field in Philly. He'll be there on April 24th. There will not be any football at the Link on April 24th because Luke Combs will be there. And if you want to go, text you, Y-O-U, to 610-720-9696. 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
2: In Jersey, 78 westbound in Clinton, heavy traffic approaching exit 18. Earlier accident is clear. In PA, 22 westbound jammed at Airport Road, eastbound slow between 309 and MacArthur. Salersburg, 115, we've got an accident near East Terrace Drive. That's affecting traffic in both directions. If you see a traffic problem, call our toll-free tip line, 855-ROAD-TIP. I'm Christy O'Brien.
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heading into Labor Day weekend. We're thinking about the Belleville Street Fair that's happening at Steel Stacks. That's going to be happening this Sunday. It's going to be huge. 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

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It's Jerry Patton. Tomorrow it's Wing Wednesday. Diner 248 is where you got to be. Sam will be out there 3 to 5 tomorrow afternoon. Stop by and have some wings and have some celery and blue cheese and the whole deal. Maybe even win a Diner 248 gift card tomorrow afternoon with Sam with Cat Country 96. Got Jason Aldean and Chris Young coming up. They're a con-

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3: For the most part, things are looking good this afternoon. Usual delays, 22 westbound between 512 and Airport Road. Eastbound stop and go between Cedar Crest and MacArthur. 78 westbound, delays between 33 and Hellertown. 33 northbound, slow approaching 22. If you see a traffic problem, call their toll-free tip line, 855-ROAD-TIP. I'm Christy O'Brien.
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0: 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Riley Green bringing us Cowboys against Tour de Vegas, and you can see him. Grab tickets to see him. You can see him at Resorts World. 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
3: For the most part, things are looking good this afternoon. Usual delays, 22 westbound at Airport Road, eastbound slow at Cedar Crest, 78 westbound stop and go at Hellertown, 33 northbound jammed at 22, and Bethlehem 378, heavy traffic southbound approaching the Hill to Hill Bridge. If you see a traffic problem, call our toll-free tip line, 855-ROAD-TIP. I'm Christy O'Brien.
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0: All right, the fifth most downloaded song on the Cat Country 96 app today. Jordan Davis turned his truck around. Mega Maroney, Medicine, song number four. Number three, Kane Brown, Woman. Zach Tom, South of Sanity, number two. And on to song number one, the most downloaded song today. 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

0: 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It's Jerry Patton, the Heisman Trophy. That's like one of the biggest college football prizes anywhere. It's coming to Kelly Nissan this Thursday through Monday. And I will be out there kicking things off, doing the show live Thursday afternoon from 3 to 6. You can take a selfie with the trophy. And me, too, if you want. I think you probably want the trophy. Plus, register to win tickets to see your favorite football team from State College play football. That's happening Thursday afternoon. We're going to have so much fun. It's an honor to do this. 3 to 6, Thursday afternoon with Cat Country 96. We got Blake Shelton and Morgan Wallen coming up.
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3: 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He's back. He's firing, and it is incomplete. 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
6: Dealing with the usual delays this afternoon, 22 westbound jammed at Airport Road, eastbound slow between Cedar Crest and Fullerton. 78 westbound delays between 33 and Hellertown. No problems on 309 or 222. No unusual delays on the turnpike. If you see a traffic problem, call their toll-free tip line, 855-ROAD-TIP. I'm Christy O'Brien.
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0: 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The Zach Brown Band and Lainey coming up on the Cat.
1: What's up, y'all? I'm Coe Wetzel with my new song with Ella Langley, Jaded. It's your music. Plus. My time as a Tarleton Texan was very short-lived. My first year, I played ball, got hurt, obviously decided to stick around for another year. Music started to happen. I was spending more time in bars and at parties than going to class. And so, like I said, it was very short-lived, but I'll always be a Tarleton Texan.

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The Great Allentown Fair starts tomorrow. I'm looking forward to it as I do every year. Saturday night, I'll be judging some peach desserts over in Ag Hall. Is that great or what? Lainey Wilson, Cat Country 96.

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Jerry Patton got a great deal on a car and win all kind of prizes. Tomorrow morning, I will be looking for you at Brown Dom Chevy on Route 191 in Nazareth, 8 till 10, having a tent sale. Maybe we'll take a Camaro out for a ride. I love them. I used to have Camaros all the time. I loved them when I was younger. Yeah, I'm looking forward to it. Come on, let's join me. Route 191 in Nazareth. Brown Dom Chevy tomorrow at Catcatcher 96. See you there at 8 o'clock in the morning. It's Tucker Wetmore coming up. Also, Kenny Chesney on the Cat. Boots and

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Warren Zeitis coming to the Great Allentown Fair. 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Bev Rainey is next. George Burge. I threw it.

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1: Dolly Parton's estate has officially announced Dolly Fest, the celebration of a lifetime. A global two-weekend festival coming next year to Nashville and London. Dolly originally planned the event for her 80th birthday, but stepped back due to health challenges. Her longtime manager says the venue was booked and ready, and now they're making sure Dolly's vision comes to life. No dates or lineup yet, but the celebration is meant to honor her in a way she wanted. Something fans and artists everywhere can be a part of. Ella Langley just made chart history. Choosin' Texas sits at number one on the Billboard Hot 100 for a 20th week, becoming the longest-leading non-holiday song ever. Only Mariah Carey's All I Want for Christmas Is You has more weeks at the top. And Kane Brown is clarifying recent comments about feeling alone in the industry. He says he's really just looking for that close friendship, like Morgan Wallen and Hardee's. Someone to hang with, drink a beer, and hit the golf course. As Kane puts it, artists are the only ones who truly relate to each other. That's your Country Nights Live news update. I'm Bev Rainey.
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16: 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Starring Tyler Hubbard, Nate Smith, Josh Ross, Harper Grace, and more. 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